people. Some of them have run away to the hills and have no shelter. No food. No one knows where they are. 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I am tired. 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
1: It's not time to make a change. Just relax, take it easy. You're still young, that's your fault. There's so much you have to know.

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my people. 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No food. No one knows where they are.